0: il risveglio italiano di Radio Verona.
1: It was just like magic when your hips came crashing. 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It was planets meeting, it was synced up breathing.

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1: Wanna hear a part of my story? I tried to hide in the glory and sweep it under the table so you would never know. Sometimes I feel like an accident. People look when they're passing and never check on the passing.

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1: 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All I know is we said hello
2: and your eyes look like coming home. I successi più romantici di sempre.
3: Radio Verona in love. 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